0: 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Coming up, Riding with Roddy.
1: I have seen some strange things brought to school on Show and Tell Day, but this was not the case. Why anyone thought this was a good idea just boggles my mind. And later on, Marie Kondo did much to help us organize our lives with one simple question. Does it bring you joy? But there were people that could never answer that question. So we've got another.
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2: Let me warn you off the bat, there will be potty humor on this show today. Not once, but twice. So let me just get this out of the way, okay? The poop rule is helping a lot of people when it comes to decluttering their homes. So how does this work? Well, you just ask yourself the question, if this item was covered in poop, would you just throw it away? But you know, if dog owners like me took that rule to heart, there wouldn't be a stitch of carpet in our homes, much less the concrete slab it sat on.
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5: Here's your MyUSCountry.com weather forecast. Slight chance of severe thunderstorms tonight, otherwise partly cloudy skies. Lows dip down to about 57. Winds out of the northwest, 5 to 10 miles an hour. Sunshine mixed with clouds at times again. Tomorrow, high temperatures reach up to 77. Mainly clear skies. Tomorrow night, lows level off around 58. From the Weatherology Weather Center, I'm meteorologist Megan Mulford. Currently, it's 79 degrees.
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3: As a matter of fact, that really is me, and that really is Reba, along with my wife and a record executive turned reality TV type. You can check out that blast from the past when you find me online at Rowdy Vision. Rowdy friends can frequently be found on my Facebook page, like Megan, who says, I know better days are coming, but like when? I'd like a date, please. Will Shannon ever learn? I don't think she will. Her post today pretty much proves that. She says, I have learned so much from my mistakes that I'm thinking about making a few more. And if you are feeling the heat this summer, you are not alone. But what can you do about it? Wayne is going to the source. His Facebook post says, Lord, whatever you're baking outside, I'm pretty sure it's done by now.
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2: A pet python escaped from its enclosure inside of a middle school in Virginia. By the way, who thought that was a bright idea? Anyway, it slithered into this wall, it wrapped itself around some electrical wiring, and it sparked a fire that damaged 8 classrooms. Thankfully, no students or staff were injured, and the firefighters even managed to rescue the snake. School says it will reopen after they make the necessary repairs, and that python, well, it's been transferred to the district's alternative learning program.
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5: Here's your MyUSCountry.com weather forecast. Lows dip down to about 57 tonight under partly cloudy skies. Winds out of the northwest, 5 to 10 miles an hour. Sunshine mixed with clouds at times again tomorrow. Daytime highs approaching 77. Mainly clear skies tomorrow night. Lows level off around 58. Upper 70s Thursday and Friday with storms both days. From the Weatherology Weather Center, I'm meteorologist Megan Mulford. Right now, 77.
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2: I am warning you, this might just give you the shivers. I know it did when I read it this morning. Chefs in Japan are experimenting with tuna aged in mold for as long as 8 weeks. Yeah, this fish develops a thick layer of white fuzz, which is removed before the tuna is served raw as sushi or sashimi. At a fine restaurant, they're calling this a culinary innovation, but back home, I would call it Kim's leftovers hiding in plain sight inside of a styrofoam take-home container.
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5: Here's your MyUSCountry.com weather forecast. Lows dip down to about 57 tonight under partly cloudy skies. Winds out of the northwest, 5 to 10 miles an hour. Sunshine mixed with clouds at times again tomorrow. Daytime highs approaching 77. Mainly clear skies tomorrow night. Lows level off around 58. Upper 70s Thursday and Friday with storms both days. From the Weatherology Weather Center, I'm meteorologist Megan Mulford. Right now, 77.
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1: Respected, revered, redheaded. This is Rowdy Yates reporting.
2: At the Sturgis Motorcycle Rally, police say there have been 23 crashes, 69 DUIs, and 186 drug-related arrests so far. Many people attending the event were very confused because they thought they had accidentally stepped onto a Carnival cruise ship instead. Verizon Mobile customers have got service again after vandals cut fiber cables and triggered a massive disruption in Southern California. For a brief moment there, Verizon customers felt like they were back with AT&T. And finally, in health news today, there's a study out of Italy that suggests eating tomatoes daily decreases fat buildup in the liver. Fatty liver disease is caused by obesity, excessive alcohol intake, and diabetes. This study group was recruited from a nearby Waffle House.
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2: 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Clear coding happens when singles state their intentions up front. I'm talking their relationship goals, their boundaries, their deal breakers. And the reason they do it now is because they don't want to be disappointed deeper into their relationship. 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Otherwise, how do you think your new girlfriend is going to react first time she sees you in your adult-sized SpongeBob pajamas?
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4: Here's your myuscountry.com weather forecast. Partly cloudy with fog tonight with a low of 57. Northwest winds 5 to 10 miles an hour. Highs around 77 tomorrow. Partly cloudy with fog at times early. Lows around 58 tomorrow night, mainly clear skies. Chance for storms Thursday and Friday with highs in the upper 70s. From the Weatherology Weather Center, I'm meteorologist Megan Mulford. Currently, it's 72 degrees.
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1: We know there is a winner, but will they come forward and identify themselves, or will they do their best to keep it quiet? 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But had it been me, I would have demanded satisfaction.
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1: If you're planning a trip to Target, whatever you do, don't wear a red shirt. A woman found that out the hard way after she was mistaken for an employee, berated by another shopper for not knowing where an item was located in the store, and even threatened with termination by what she thinks was the manager of the store, who also thought she worked there. Now, you know, something similar to this happened to me when I was a teenager, and I know how she feels. I think had it been me, I'd have told them both to jam it and would not have left the store until I got my 2-week severance in cash.
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3: Here's your myuscountry.com weather forecast. Partly cloudy with fog tonight with a low of 57. Northwest winds 5 to 10 miles an hour. Highs around 77. Tomorrow, partly cloudy with fog at times early. Lows around 58. Tomorrow night, mainly clear skies. Chance for storms Thursday and Friday with highs in the upper 70s. From the Weatherology Weather Center, I'm meteorologist Megan Mulford. Currently, it's 72 degrees.
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2: So who do you think the most overexposed celebrity is these days? You believe the pros, it's Elon Musk who tops that list, followed by Taylor Swift, Sydney Sweeney, and Blake Lively. Now, overexposure occurs when a celebrity type appears on multiple media channels simultaneously. That's social media, news outlets, and other entertainment platforms. And this can lead to audience fatigue, where fans and the general public feel kind of overwhelmed by the constant coverage. Kim Kardashian? She didn't make the list, and that made a lot of people mad. Madonna didn't either, and that didn't bother me at all.
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1: It appears that one and only one ticket matched all six numbers in that $1 billion lotto drawing last week. And it was purchased at a Hy-Vee store in Illinois, right there on the Missouri border. By the way, Illinois allows winners of prizes of $250,000 or more to remain anonymous. That means the identity of this new billionaire may never become public. But I'm sure there will be signs. For instance, if you see somebody who has hired a marching band to follow them into the office while they give their 2 weeks' notice, my money says they would be the one.
0: It's Ridin' with Rowdy.
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4: Here's your MyUSCountry.com weather forecast. Partly cloudy with fog tonight with a low of 57. Northwest winds 5 to 10 miles an hour. Highs around 77. Tomorrow, partly cloudy with fog at times early. Lows around 58. Tomorrow night, mainly clear skies. Chance for storms Thursday and Friday with highs in the upper 70s. From the Weatherology Weather Center, I'm meteorologist Megan Mulford. Right now, 70.
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2: 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Oh, and later on, have you ever wondered what treasures might lie just beneath the surface of your own backyard?
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1: I've been pretty forward-thinking when it comes to AI, but this right here is where I would draw the line. A new artificial intelligence program is allowing people to create digital versions of their former romantic partners using old photos and messages and social media posts, too. So what are they hoping to get out of this? Well, these people want to be able to talk with their fake ex in hopes of seeking emotional closure. They say it's just like talking to the real deal, except this ex listens, remembers your birthday, and most important, can be permanently deleted.
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3: Here's your myuscountry.com weather forecast. Partly cloudy with fog tonight with a low of 57. Northwest winds 5 to 10 miles an hour. Highs around 77 tomorrow. Partly cloudy with fog at times early. Lows around 58 tomorrow night. Mainly clear skies. Chance for storms Thursday and Friday with highs in the upper 70s. From the Weatherology Weather Center, I'm meteorologist Megan Mulford. Right now, 70.
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1: Respected, revered, redheaded. This is Rowdy Yates reporting.
2: Researchers from Rutgers University say fewer young adults are having casual sex these days. That might explain the tremendous decrease in enrollment there. An elder care facility in the UK has issued an apology after a caregiver accidentally fed dog food to a patient, and it was a mistake. On the bright side, the patient now has improved vitality and her coat has never looked shinier. Finally, in politics, Representative Alexandria Ocasio-Cortez and her college sweetheart Riley Roberts have split the sheets and called off their engagement, which tells me he was a lot smarter than we gave him credit for.
3: This is Riding with Rowdy.
0: Go ahead, check that email.
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2: You want to talk about a rare find and a pretty interesting discovery? A man in San Francisco was just doing a bit of yard work last week when he dug up a 150-pound stone sculpture that may be connected to famed local artist Ralph Stackpole. So now experts are doing what they can to determine its age and its value. Of course, this is much better than what I usually discover while digging around in the yard, and that's a cable nobody remembered burying until I cut it in half.
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5: Here's your MyUSCountry.com weather forecast. Partly cloudy with fog tonight with a low of 57. Northwest winds 5 to 10 miles an hour. Highs around 77 tomorrow. Partly cloudy with fog at times early. Lows around 58 tomorrow night. Mainly clear skies. Chance for storms Thursday and Friday with highs in the upper 70s. From the Weatherology Weather Center, I'm meteorologist Megan Mulford. Currently, it's 66 degrees.
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2: Where I lived for a lot of years, alligators were always around, but they largely kept to themselves. 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I'll tell you about that in a bit. And before we go, in an effort to jumpstart their lagging sales, breakfast cereals are about to get even sweeter, especially if you are a kid.
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1: Authorities in Oklahoma have warned residents to keep their eyes peeled for a loose caiman. If you don't know, a caiman is a smaller but still quite dangerous relative of the alligator and the crocodile, and one was spotted near a neighborhood just the other day. Police asked residents not to approach that caiman alligator and to bring their pets indoors too. Officials say the caiman is probably scared and confused, and so are the people who just found out Oklahoma apparently has caimans.
0: This is Riding with Rowdy. The good stuff. Back in a few.
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4: Here's your MyUSCountry.com weather forecast. Partly cloudy with fog tonight with a low of 57. Northwest winds 5 to 10 miles an hour. Highs around 77 tomorrow. Partly cloudy with fog at times early. Lows around 58 tomorrow night. Mainly clear skies. Chance for storms Thursday and Friday with highs in the upper 70s. From the Weatherology Weather Center, I'm meteorologist Megan Mulford. Currently, it's 66 degrees.
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1: Time for our stupid criminal of the day. A Florida man was arrested after an argument with his neighbor over dog poop, and it got completely out of hand. Deputies say that 35-year-old Trey DeColdit barged into his neighbor's home carrying the offending evidence and then threw it at him. The two began fighting, and DeColdit allegedly grabbed a child's metal scooter, raised it over his head, and threatened his neighbor with it. Police were called. He was arrested and now faces burglary, battery, and aggravated assault charges. Police have entered the dog poop into evidence as exhibit number 2.
0: This is Riding with Rowdy. The steel guitar will return shortly.
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1: Before we go, what's old is new when it comes to kids' breakfast cereals. In an effort to boost sales, several of them, including Fruit Loops and Frosted Flakes, putting toys back inside the boxes. 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
2: Here's your MyUSCountry.com weather forecast. Partly cloudy with fog tonight with a low of 57. Northwest winds 5 to 10 miles an hour. Highs around 77. Tomorrow, partly cloudy with fog at times early. Lows around 58. Tomorrow night, mainly clear skies. Chance for storms Thursday and Friday with highs in the upper 70s. From the Weatherology Weather Center, I'm meteorologist Megan Mulford. Currently, it's 66 degrees.
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3: Here's your myuscountry.com weather forecast. Lows level off around 57. Fog and spots overnight under partly cloudy skies. Northwest winds 5 to 10 miles an hour. Daytime highs approaching 77 with fog and spots early Wednesday. Sunshine mixed with clouds at times. Lows dip down to about 58 Wednesday night. Mainly clear skies. From the Weatherology Weather Center, I'm staff meteorologist Megan Mulford. Right now, it's 65 degrees.
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1: Big John. 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
2: Every morning at the mine, you could see him arrive. He stood 6'6" and weighed 245, kind of broad at the shoulder and narrow at the hip. 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
3: Here's your myuscountry.com weather forecast. Lows dip down to about 57 and foggy overnight under partly cloudy skies, northerly winds at around 5 miles an hour. Sunshine mixed with clouds with fog at times early. Wednesday, daytime highs approaching 77. Mainly clear skies Wednesday night. Lows level off around 57. From the Weatherology Weather Center, I'm meteorologist Megan Mulford. Currently 63.
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2: Here's your MyUSCountry.com weather forecast. Lows dip down to about 57 and foggy overnight under partly cloudy skies, northerly winds at around 5 miles an hour. Sunshine mixed with clouds with fog at times early. Wednesday, daytime highs approaching 77. Mainly clear skies Wednesday night. Lows level off around 57. From the Weatherology Weather Center, I'm meteorologist Megan Mulford. Currently 63.
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3: Here's your MyUSCountry.com weather forecast. Lows dip down to about 57 and foggy overnight under partly cloudy skies, northerly winds at around 5 miles an hour. Sunshine mixed with clouds with fog at times early. Wednesday, daytime highs approaching 77. Mainly clear skies Wednesday night. Lows level off around 57. From the Weatherology Weather Center, I'm meteorologist Megan Mulford. Currently 63.
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4: Here's your MyUSCountry.com weather forecast. Lows dip down to about 57 and foggy overnight under partly cloudy skies, northerly winds at around 5 miles an hour. Sunshine mixed with clouds with fog at times early. Wednesday, daytime highs approaching 77. Mainly clear skies Wednesday night. Lows level off around 57. From the Weatherology Weather Center, I'm meteorologist Megan Mulford. Currently, it's 62 degrees.
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3: Here's your myuscountry.com weather forecast. Lows dip down to about 57 and foggy overnight under partly cloudy skies, northerly winds at around 5 miles an hour. Sunshine mixed with clouds with fog at times early. Wednesday, daytime highs approaching 77. Mainly clear skies Wednesday night. Lows level off around 57. From the Weatherology Weather Center, I'm meteorologist Megan Mulford. Currently, it's 62 degrees.
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3: Here's your MyUSCountry.com weather forecast. Lows level off around 57. Fog in spots overnight under partly cloudy skies. Winds out of the north at around 5 miles an hour. Sunshine mixed with clouds at times with fog in spots early Wednesday. Daytime highs approaching 77. Lows level off around 57 Wednesday night. Mainly clear skies. From the Weatherology Weather Center, I'm Staff Meteorologist Megan Mulford. Right now, it's 62 degrees.
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3: Here's your myuscountry.com weather forecast. Lows level off around 57. Fog in spots overnight under partly cloudy skies. Winds out of the north at around 5 miles an hour. Sunshine mixed with clouds at times with fog in spots early Wednesday. Daytime highs approaching 77. Lows level off around 57 Wednesday night. Mainly clear skies. From the Weatherology Weather Center, I'm Staff Meteorologist Megan Mulford. Right now, it's 62 degrees.
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3: Here's your myuscountry.com weather forecast. Lows level off around 57. Fog and spots overnight under partly cloudy skies. Winds out of the north at around 5 miles an hour. Sunshine mixed with clouds at times with fog and spots early Wednesday. Daytime highs approaching 77. Lows level off around 57 Wednesday night. Mainly clear skies. From the Weatherology Weather Center, I'm staff meteorologist Megan Mulford. Currently, it's 61 degrees.
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4: I grew up dreaming of being a cowboy and loving the cowboy way.

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Just take what you need.

0: are cartoonish. Like, they look like the cartoon.
1: Yeah.
0: Yeah. But
2: they're with humans.
0: But they're with real people.
1: So it's mixed media. It's a mixed media. It's cartoon.
0: Yeah.
1: Just like the Roger Rabbit thing, just like Space Jam.
0: Right. Yes, exactly.
2: You know, I always think Hollywood has run out of ideas, but this... It's a good, fresh... I like this.
0: Almost didn't get made. Fun. They stopped. They weren't going to do... They were going to do it, and then they stopped doing it. And finally,
3: they made it, but then they weren't going to release it. They were just going to have it be a reported loss and not put it out.
0: Yeah, okay. All right. It is coming... It's coming out at the end of the month on the 28th.
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0: smoke rings.
1: That's the smoke rings. Dark. Yes.
0: Yeah. This is, we didn't play this version of the song, but it's a banger, man. It's so good.
2: Miranda.
0: It's Miranda.
1: Yeah.
0: Gunpowder and Lead.
3: Chicken fried.
0: All right, here we go. How about this one here?
4: Earl had to die.
2: Yeah, goodbye Earl.
0: That's right. A song that...
1: This is how we do it.
0: No.
4: Redneck Woman.
0: A song that was probably... Man, that was a juggernaut.
1: It was as big as Ella Langley's stuff back then.
0: Yeah. And I'll go one last one.
1: Okay.
0: This is what I consider, I think, the best written song, country song ever done.
4: In color.
0: From Jamie Johnson. All right, well, you guys did good. Carson, you're terrible.
3: I know. Well, I warned you.
0: Hey, coming up next, Barry Manilow.
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8: Here's your myuscountry.com weather forecast. Lows level off around 57. Fog and spots overnight under partly cloudy skies. Winds out of the north at around 5 miles an hour. Sunshine mixed with clouds at times with fog and spots early Wednesday. Daytime highs approaching 77. Lows level off around 57 Wednesday night. Mainly clear skies. From the Weatherology Weather Center, I'm Staff Meteorologist Megan Mulford. Currently, it's 61 degrees.
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1: What's happening, Bubba? Good morning.
2: Went to dinner last night with a bunch of friends, and food punk comes up to the table. They put it all down, everybody's things there, and it was like, wait, don't move back up. And they start rearranging all the dishes, and they got to get everything looking good, and they pose it.
3: I know what you're doing. I know what you're about to say.
2: A dude, by the way, takes all these things. He's like, my wife is going to love this. And he takes it, and he arranges everything, starts taking pictures. Hold on, let me do it with flash and without flash. Hey, can you take it from that angle? And then hands me his phone, and I'm like, all right, I just want to eat. And he's like, oh, I know, yeah, my wife's going to love this. So take the picture. I give it back to him. Oh, no, can you do it with flash? And then I have to take a picture with flash. Yeah. What is...
1: He's got a
2: because
1: girl
2: this has never. He's got a wife, yeah. What is the... How do you handle this? Like, do you just say, no, I want to eat. You take pictures of your food? Can we do that?
3: Oh,
2: I defer to Carson.
3: Yeah, I have a friend who does this. And every time we go out, he has to style the food. And what I've started doing is that food is set down. I've already got a fork in hand, and I spear whatever it is I'm about to eat, and I take a bite.
4: You ruined it.
3: I do. You know what? Take a picture of your food. You can let your food get cold. You don't need a picture of mine. Or if you do, you could figure out how to angle it. But bro, I'm hungry, and I paid for this.
2: Dude, the worst is when you get like somebody, you know those places that everybody loves chips and salsa, but sometimes they put the chips that have like the red and the blue and all that in there. Oh, man. Oh, look at the way the red is bouncing off of the guacamole. I mean, look at that. That's beautiful.
3: Who is looking at food photos anymore?
1: I don't know. I had one bud who did that one time, and he did the same thing, gets all the stuff ready on the and takes a picture.

0: And I go, what are you? I go, we're at Arby's. What are you doing?
1: Did he touch your plate? Like, that's the thing that gets me. It's like they start grabbing plates and moving your, like, I'm like, that's my plate. Don't put your hands on my plate.
2: Yeah, my friend does that. And, oh, I've got to adjust the gain to make sure the light is correct. And
0: you never seen a curly fry before?
2: Right, right.
3: Big D and Bubba continue next.
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0: Hello.
1: Hey there, what's going on?
0: Ruth Chris.
1: I'm sorry?
0: Ruth Chris.
1: Ruth Chris. No, this is Big D and Bubba. I do like Ruth Chris.
2: I love Ruth Chris.
1: Originated in New Orleans.
2: Yes.
1: A lot of people don't realize that.
2: And
1: also...
3: Also, why would you be calling Ruth Chris right now? They're closed!
1: Who calls Ruth Chris? Are you thinking to get, like, reservations or something?
2: Maybe that's what it was for.
1: It could have been. Oh. So, anyway, they're, the reason why their steaks are so good...
2: Butter.
1: Is, well, partly, is they cook at such a high heat, 1,500 degrees.
2: What?
1: Yeah, man. Super, super hot. And then the plate is also
2: hot.
1: How do
2: you get something that hot?
1: They use infrared, I believe. Or lasers. Probably lasers.
2: Dude, well, think about how cool it would be. We just shoot our steaks one day. We just hold our little handheld laser up to it.
1: So they sell those. They're little things that sit on the counter. And it's infrared, and it gets it up to about 1,000 degrees, and you just slide the meat in and let it, like, get totally...
2: I've never heard of this.
1: Yeah, they're a little pricey, but that's why the high-end steak places, when you're doing beef, you need to be, it needs to be as high as you can for steaks, anyway.
2: And so it only cooks, like, the outside, then?
1: No,
2: so
1: it cooks some of it in, but it keeps it, it gets such a good bark. And then they put it on a hot plate as well, so it continues, kind of overlaps, and so it keeps, yeah. So they'll pull it, like 129 is a medium.
2: I love talking food like this, dude. You're
1: so if you get it 129.
2: I see why Kathy is with you. I see why your wife has never left.
1: Yeah, you pull it at 124, but knowing that it's going to be residual heat and will continue to cook, so by the time it gets there, and it's also resting, so if it gets to the table, it's at 129 and perfect. And you put butter on it.
2: Wow.
1: Butter stage, maybe some garlic, and you just spoon it into the, onto the, yeah. So anyway.
2: Thank
1: well,
2: you.
1: I hope he gets his reservation, so this sounds like a romantic night.
4: The morning doesn't stop. Big D and Bubba are coming right back.
5: An ag economist says it isn't too early to start planning for the 2027 crop year. I'm Erin Anderson, and this is Managing for Profit on Brownfield. Gary Schnittke with the University of Illinois says risk management will be essential.
6: 2027, we'll probably begin making our input decisions in September. And in the Midwest, we'll start talking about nitrogen and pricing that nitrogen. And it's probably going to, I don't see how it can't be but a lot higher than it was last year at this time with the Iran war going on. So we're probably looking at anhydrous ammonia prices above 1,000. So that's going to impact how people think about those decisions.
5: He tells Brownfield, higher fertilizer costs could impact acreage decisions.
6: I would also say, looking at corn versus soybeans this year, because we're going to have those higher input prices for nitrogen fertilizer and other items, let's pencil out, should we be staying at sort of the same rotation or maybe moving more heavily to soybeans and just seeing where those break evens are. So yeah, thinking through those input decisions and seeing what those initial bids are for those inputs here at the end of August, first part of September. When fall comes, it's going to be really hard to pull trigger on some of these prices because they are going to be high, and there's always the potential of them coming down in the spring. And, you know, we're in such a new situation. It's hard. I mean, you can't look at history and say anything about the future. I would suggest in this sort of situation that it's probably good to place bets at both of them. So if you typically buy most of your inputs in the fall, think about buying half of them in the fall and half of them in the spring. I don't have a crystal ball, but there could be dramatic swings between fall and spring. So spreading those input decisions, just like you typically advise spreading sales, is probably a good thing and more important now than it was a year ago.
5: Schnittke says when it comes to the 2026 crop, producers should continue spreading sales and looking for additional grain marketing opportunities.
6: The sea is heating up now again, and that actually could have a positive impact on prices. You know, I'm getting a good feel for what the crop is actually out there. I guess I would begin, if we haven't already, start marketing some of it and spreading those sales out. We're probably

0: Many farmers are going to be getting a sizable ARC PLC payment here in October, so factor that into the decision. I would also think that if they ever have a military budget resolution, that will include some help for farmers. Probably, I keep hearing something of the same magnitude as their spring payments. So those things will help. And I guess, you know, if we haven't already, you know, sort of shooting for 30 to 40% of it sold by harvest or more would be a good thing. Use it to shore up working capital, making sure we can get to the next year would be the sort of the advice to do at this point in time.
1: Schnitke says with the uncertainty surrounding input costs, commodity markets, and government support, producers should focus on managing risk and maintaining financial flexibility heading into 2027. I'm Erin Anderson, and this is Managing for Profit on Brownfield.
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4: Here's your MyUSCountry.com weather forecast. Daytime highs approaching 77 with fog early today. Under partly cloudy skies, winds out of the northeast at around 5 miles an hour. Lows level off around 57. Tonight, mainly clear. Tomorrow, highs around 79. Lots of sunshine Friday with highs around 80. 77 Saturday. From the Weatherology Weather Center, I'm meteorologist Megan Mulford. Right now, it's 60 degrees.
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2: Here's your myuscountry.com weather forecast. Daytime highs approaching 77 with fog early today. Under partly cloudy skies, winds out of the northeast at around 5 miles an hour. Lows level off around 57. Tonight, mainly clear. Tomorrow, highs around 79. Lots of sunshine Friday with highs around 80. 77 Saturday. From the Weatherology Weather Center, I'm meteorologist Megan Mulford. Right now, it's 60 degrees.
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3: Hey, I'm Michael. I'm kind of on the way to work, and I just wanted to say you guys are doing an awesome job.
2: Oh, thanks, Michael.
3: And by the way, you have been talking about me, and you didn't even know it.
2: We were talking about you?
3: You were talking about, yes, and you didn't know it. You guys have been had a topic about the guy who dated a girl for about 2 months and then all of a sudden ghosted her and moved. And yes, I moved. That girl was crazy.
2: Oh, wow.
3: So,
4: well,
3: yes.
2: Gotcha. Well, all right, man. Who knew that we were talking about you, except you?
3: Yeah, when I heard that, I said, wait, that sounds familiar.
2: Well, that is a crazy story, and I'm glad we got to talk with you, Michael. Have a great day, buddy.
3: You too. Thank you.
2: Take care. Bye-bye.
3: Yep.
0: Big D and Bubba return next.
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0: you texted me.
1: Yep.
0: To say, tomorrow, ask me why I'm excited. It's because you're playing PlayStation?
1: No, I turned my... Yes, I turned my PlayStation on yesterday.
0: That's the whole reason why you sent me the reminder?
1: No, there is more than that. I reached out to you over telephony, whatever you want to call it, for a reason. Because I had forgotten something. And because I turned my PlayStation on last night, the heavens opened up. Things got wonderful. The world is a better place. I pre-ordered months ago college football on PlayStation.
0: Oh, you got it.
1: And it was the digital version. But because I haven't turned on my PS5.
0: It didn't download. Did you play it?
1: I did not.
0: Oh.
1: I'm so excited. Dude, it's huge.
0: I know. It does.
1: It's a huge thing. So I started the download last night and I went to bed. And then I almost turned it on.
0: Tonight, will you text me going, hey, tomorrow.
1: I'm going to send you screen caps. I'm going to send you all kinds of things.
0: I got a bud of mine who he's taking, some obscure football team. Like, I don't know, Akron Zips.
1: Yeah, some D2.
0: Yeah, and then he's going to take him all the way to, you know, the national championship. But it's crazy. Like, I don't think people understand how deep it goes. Like, you can recruit high school players.
1: Man.
0: And they go on visits and you talk to their parents. I know.
1: Dealing with this is Dude Land. I mean, look.
0: It's crazy.
1: Everybody's got their own thing, but dudes in general geek out over PlayStation and silly things, but like we get into the weeds on the stuff. Like recruiting to me is more fun than playing the game sometimes.
0: Yeah, you can do NIL deals and all that.
1: It's great. Anyway, I'm so excited. This came out back in July and I just turned it on and was like, oh, I bought this. I'm so excited.
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6: Here's your myuscountry.com weather forecast. Daytime highs approaching 77 with fog early today. Under partly cloudy skies, winds out of the northeast at around 5 miles an hour. Lows level off around 57. Tonight, mainly clear. Tomorrow, highs around 79. Lots of sunshine Friday with highs around 80. 77 Saturday. From the Weatherology Weather Center, I'm meteorologist Megan Mulford. Right now, 59.
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1: To the phones. Hello, good morning. What's up?
3: Oh, what am I up to? Just working. I'm actually going to match a key right now.
2: Oh, no way.
3: Getting a key the same as the rest of the lock. So.
2: Are you a locksmith?
3: No.
2: Oh.
3: Because I work for the city.
2: I was about to say, if you're like a mobile locksmith, you should swing by here because I ran over my house key with my lawnmower. And,
3: oh, yeah.
2: Yeah, so here's the thing. It was in my pocket with my phone. I pulled my phone out to check something, you know, stop the lawnmower, safety, and pulled it out, and I didn't notice the key had fallen down. So I go and I do a row, and I come back, and all of a sudden I hear, pow! And I'm like, what the heck was that? And I look, and there's my keychain on the ground. I'm like, no. So then I had to stop everything and go into a major search looking for my key because I'm thinking, well, this is all I need is my key to end up in the street and somebody walking their dog goes, hey, here's a house key. Let's see what house it fits. And then, you know, I get robbed. So I look and look and look, and finally I find a little piece of my key. So it's it has been destroyed. Yeah, it's totaled. So,
3: it was good talking to you, sir.
2: Thank you. Good luck with you and your key thing.
3: Have a great day.
2: All right. Bye-bye.
3: Thanks. You too. Bye.
2: If anybody knows a mobile locksmith, maybe shoot me a text or something.
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5: weather.
4: Here's your myuscountry.com weather forecast. Sunshine mixed with clouds at times today, with daytime highs approaching 77. Winds out of the northeast at around 5 miles an hour. Lows level off around 57. Tonight, clear skies. Mainly sunny skies. Tomorrow, highs level off around 79. Highs around 80. Friday, under mainly sunny skies. 77 Saturday. From the Weatherology Weather Center, I'm Staff Meteorologist Megan Mulford. Currently, it's 58 degrees.
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1: Bubba, just off the air, said something about getting your cell phone. And it made me remember the old story of when Gunner, my youngest son, this is Big D talking, my younger son was really big into baseball. And he was on this team, and this travel team. It was all these different people from all walks of life. You just never know. They're, you know, recruiting players and all that. It's crazy. They're 13, for crying out loud. Anyway, this one guy, it was our first baseman, this big hole, big dude. You know, like, he looked like the kid from The Sandlot. You know, the curly-headed big guy. Yeah,
2: your typical Little League first baseman.
1: That's right.
3: I hit dingers.
1: And so he was our first baseman. And his mom and dad were country. And he's up to bat. And his dad is yelling. He's like getting back down in the count or whatever. And his dad is yelling out, "Get your cell phone." And I was like, "Get your cell phone." And because a lot
2: like
1: of,
2: as an award, like if you get a hit, you get a cell phone.
1: Yeah. That's what I thought. I was like, he gets, that's exactly right.
2: So he's just shouting,
1: "Hey, get your cell phone. And then I was talking to one of the other dads, and I go, "Dude, they really give him a cell phone? Are they just giving him a cell phone just for this one at bat?" And he goes, "No, he's saying get yourself on."
2: Oh, wow. Hey, get your cell phone.
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4: The Cattle on Feed report is out on Friday. Hello, I'm Kellen Havikin with the latest ag headlines on Brownfield. Ag economist Charlie Martinez is the director of the King Ranch Institute for Ranch Management.
5: As we gear up for the fall run, as we gear up for some restructuring of the supply chain with Tyson, as we gear up for maybe some cattle come from Mexico, the placement number to me is the third leg to that where it can have some movement in the market.
4: More news is next. Central Kansas farmer Rick Schlender says the ongoing drought and extreme heat continue to create production challenges with corn harvest underway.
6: Probably 50%, I would say, have normal yield. Maybe there's some surprises out there. Maybe some 75% of normal.
4: Chairman of the Illinois Soybean Association, Brian Severs, says he's excited about several new demand opportunities from soybeans, with soy crushing facilities across the country increasing production.
7: With all of their new expansions that they had, it's helped basis in my area. I live about 40 miles from there, so that's helping basis, so that's helping us as farmers.
4: Missouri farm groups are expected to raise concerns about USDA staffing during a listing session Thursday at the State Fair. Farm Bureau President Garrett Hawkins tells Brownfield.
8: It is so important. These offices truly are the connection, if you will, the front porch to USDA leadership in Washington, D.C.
4: I'm Kellen Havikin for Brownfield.
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11: Here's your myuscountry.com weather forecast. Sunshine mixed with clouds at times today, with daytime highs approaching 77. Winds out of the northeast at around 5 miles an hour. Lows level off around 57. Tonight, clear skies. Mainly sunny skies. Tomorrow, highs level off around 79. Highs around 80. Friday, under mainly sunny skies. 77 Saturday. From the Weatherology Weather Center, I'm staff meteorologist Megan Mulford. Currently, it's 58 degrees.
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1: Bubba's Neighborhood Watch. It's always some drama in Bubba's hood.
2: Yeah. So the big thing this week is everybody is trying to find out who is stealing from the little free library.
12: Aww.
2: We have one of those little free libraries, like somebody put in their yard. This little box looks like a little house, and you go and you open the door and you take a book and you replace a book kind of thing.
1: Yeah.
2: Well, apparently somebody has been going through and stealing the books. Oh, every couple days they have to put new books in there because somebody keeps stealing the books. And they're like, can everybody check their cameras to see, you know, this and that? So that's been an ongoing thing all

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2: Here's your myuscountry.com weather forecast. Sunshine mixed with clouds at times today, with daytime highs approaching 77. Winds out of the northeast at around 5 miles an hour. Lows level off around 57. Tonight, clear skies. Mainly sunny skies. Tomorrow, highs level off around 79. Highs around 80. Friday, under mainly sunny skies. 77 Saturday. From the Weatherology Weather Center, I'm staff meteorologist Megan Mulford. Currently, 60.
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1: Hey, what's up? Good morning.
3: Good morning. Yeah, it's Miley again. I haven't been listening to you guys because school has been out and my dad's car is in the treadmill in the shop.
2: Oh, no. Well, hopefully his car gets out of the shop soon so y'all can listen again.
3: Yeah.
2: Okay. But, well, everything else going well?
3: Yeah, but on my grandma's radio, I've been listening to you guys.
2: Oh, well, see, that's awesome.
1: Yeah, you adapt and overcame.
2: And you know, you need to ask for a radio for like Christmas or your birthday or something like that. That way you can have your
3: birthday's coming up.
2: Yeah, that way you could have your very own. That would be cool. I mean, that's like so cool and
1: it's
2: like,
1: magic.
3: On my own radio.
1: Mm-hmm.
3: Please.
4: Oh, no, we'll see.
3: Man.
2: Oh, okay.
1: Right. Okay.
2: Okay, you got the old we'll see. I get that.
3: Yay! Thank you.
2: All right. Take care. Bye-bye.
3: Bye. Have a good day.
2: You too.
0: Be right back with more Big D and Bubba.
5: Minnesota News Network, I'm Tasha Radel. Republican gubernatorial candidate Lisa Daymuth is promising swift changes to fight fraud if she wins the November election. Daymuth says one of the first steps will be cleaning house.
6: I will fire all existing commissioners and deputy commissioners. I'll replace them with leaders who are committed to changing that culture of fraud. I will replace them with leaders that will be accountable.
5: President Donald Trump has temporarily paused a new round of 50% tariffs on Canadian goods as the two countries work to finalize a trade agreement. The three-day delay is significant for Minnesota, where Canada remains the state's largest trading partner and top export market. Former Minneapolis police officer Derek Chauvin is again trying to overturn his state murder conviction in the death of George Floyd. Chauvin is appealing a judge's May decision rejecting his petition for post-conviction relief. This is MNN.
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1: Is Frankie still dog walking? Bubba's son. Is he still dog walking?
2: Yeah, he's now in his second year of, like, that's how he makes his money. He tries getting jobs in between, but he's like, I just like the dogs better. It's better than working. Yeah,
1: better than people.
2: Mm. You know, he does have a little drama, though. Ooh, I forgot to tell you about this. So he taught this lady's dog how to do something. Like, he taught the dog a trick and put it on his Instagram and was like, hey, look what I just taught the dog. The lady got mad, not because she posted or because he posted the picture or the video of her dog, but she got mad because he revealed this first reveal of her pet without her getting the chance to put it on her socials first.
1: Man, y'all got too much money out there. I swear, right? This is what your thing.
2: She got totally mad and upset with it because he ruined her first big reveal.
1: First off, yeah, she can afford a dog walker, which is the dumbest thing I've ever heard in my life. You can afford a dog walker. This little woman ain't getting no problems.
2: It's more of a dog sitter because he just basically hangs at her house and he plays video games and lets the dog out because she works like several days in a row. So he lives at her house.
1: What?
3: Yeah, what do you mean she works several days? Like, is she not at the house?
2: No, she's gone for several days.
3: I was like, I mean, I work several days in a row.
2: No, but she works several days in a row and then, so like, he's gone. So he just hangs out at her house with his video. He booked his PlayStation up to her TV and he hangs out and he plays with the dog, takes it out in the backyard, takes it for walks, all that kind of stuff. Apparently teaches it tricks and...
1: What a life.
2: Yeah.
1: That ain't working.
2: That's what I said. That's why he's doing that. Yeah. But anyway, yeah, she got mad because he posted the video before she got a chance to post the video. And I'm like, well, dude, you taught the dog the trick. I think it's okay. And he's like, oh, that's kind of how it felt, but I just don't know.
1: I get to see her, too. We all know what she looks like, right?
0: This break's temporary, but the fun isn't.
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5: Here's your MyUSCountry.com weather forecast. A mix of clouds and sun today, with daytime highs approaching 77. Winds out of the northeast at around 5 miles an hour. Lows dip down to about 57. Tonight, clear skies. Tomorrow, high temperatures reach up to 79. Mainly clear and dry Friday and Saturday, with highs in the upper 70s. From the Weatherology Weather Center, I'm meteorologist Megan Mulford. Right now, it's 60 degrees.
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1: High score guy on the hotline. 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Good Lord, we wouldn't give him that.
2: Yeah, we would not give you the hotline, but you have your own line. It's the high line.
1: Yeah, that's right. What's up, man? How are you?
3: I'm on my cell phone, buddy.
2: You are on your cell phone.
1: All right.
2: No, it's your new number. It ends in 40.

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1: Hey, online, we're at Big D and Bubba for Instagram or TikTok, you name it.
2: I didn't realize how much of a, I don't want to say a pushover, but a pushover I've been. Like Carson knows, whenever I show up to a date and the person is not the person on the app.
3: Yeah, you stay.
2: I stay.
3: What are you doing?
1: What do you do? Leave? How do you leave?
3: You turn tail and you leave.
1: What, while they're there?
3: Yeah.
1: I couldn't do that.
2: So there's a lot of people that use like dating apps to get free meals and things like that. And
1: can you tell when they're going to be like that?
2: No, not usually. But I ended up going out to dinner with a buddy of mine yesterday. This is a dude. It wasn't a date. We're hanging out. I'm like, hey, man, you want to go grab a girl? Yeah, okay, cool. We go eat. We sit down. And I'm like, he's like, oh, so you're paying? I'm like, yeah, I told you I would. I invited you. So, yeah. Dude proceeds to order calamari as an appetizer, a 16-ounce prime rib, and flaming tableside bananas Foster for dessert.
1: I ain't gonna lie, though. That's a way to do it, though, if you're gonna do it.
2: I mean,
1: they bring it, and everyone looks at you, and you're like,
3: I'm doing friendship wrong.
2: Every time.
3: Me and my girlfriend's like, you gotta wanna go get Mexican? Like, hey, I'll pay for the big cheese. About what I offer.
1: Big cheese.
3: It is because they do. They offer you the little cup.
1: Yeah.
3: Or you get the big queso.
1: I want that big white cheese.
3: I want the big white cheese.
1: Give me the big white dipping cheese.
2: You got seven layer? I want that too. Anyway, I've got to get better at it. I sat there going, you know what?
3: Prime
2: I can't
3: rib.
2: Wait to tell you guys about this. In my brain, I was going, I can't wait to hear you guys just rip on me for being such a dummy. And I just sat there looking at
3: him. No, that was very lovely of you. You just need better friends. Or you need to take me out to dinner more often, Bubba.
2: Who wants to go to lunch?
0: Big D and Bubba are coming right back.
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1: I could not believe when I saw the headline. After 71 years, Columbia House is shutting down for good. The mail order music giant once had 16 million members.
2: Is that it?
1: So, I know. How many people?
2: 16 million. Yeah, because
1: everyone I knew.
2: Anybody under the age of 30 has no idea what Columbia House is. First of all, I'm shocked that they didn't go out of business 40 years ago.
1: I agree. Well, they survived the transition from vinyl to tapes, CDs, even DVDs. I didn't know they did that. But ultimately, the rise of streaming put them out of business. Yeah.
2: You've got to explain what this is for the youngs.
1: Yeah. I mean, it's even kind of old for us.
2: Yes.
1: It was part of a club that you were in, and you had...

0: pay. Their whole thing was a penny to get seven songs
1: it was
0: or whatever.
1: Seven? Oh, I remember sometimes they would do, it was like it was a penny for 10, a penny for 8.
0: Okay.
1: And then you had to commit to buy like two more throughout the year or something like that.
0: Yeah, I forget what it was.
1: Which isn't bad when you think about breaking it down. You're going, okay, well, I get 12 CDs for the cost of two plus a penny.
0: Yeah, I'm not sure how the model worked at all. Like, it didn't seem like, I don't know, like it was almost a cover.
1: I'm sure, like, the shipping was how they...
0: Yeah, probably. Yeah. Not that, we never really did it. I would just see the ads for it.
1: We did it, but we never bought the things. I'm sure I'm the part of the reason they went out.
0: You don't know why, I just thought of this, too.
1: And my mom would get mad when she would get the mailers in, and there was like these CDs, and she'd be like, "Where'd these come from?" "Oh, I'm in a club."
0: Uh oh. You might as well say you're in a gang. Why your mom of her? Anyway, yeah, Columbia House. If you know anyone who's over the age of 30, send them condolences today.
2: Big D and Bubba, keep rolling after this.
3: Soybeans, corn, and cattle are up. Hogs are mixed. Hello, I'm Megan Grebner with your commodity market update on Brownfield. Speed wins. That's why Sign is focused on delivering higher yielding genetics faster than the competition, and why they've released more new Enlist C3 lines than any other company. Sign has yield. Soybeans are supported by fund and technical buying. There's also some strength in both soybean meal and soybean oil. The market continues to monitor crop development weather. 61% of the crop is rated good to excellent. September beans are up 12.5 at 12.13.5. November beans are up 14 at 12.30. Corn is higher on fund and technical buying. There are concerns recent weather patterns have had an impact on the crop's overall yield potential, and the trade's monitoring results from a private crop tour. September corn's up 1.25 at 466.25. December corn is up 1.5 at 491. The wheat complex is mixed. The trade continues to monitor ongoing issues in the Black Sea region. The market's also watching global weather concerns and harvest activity in the U.S. In Chicago, September wheat's down 2.75 at 672. December wheat's down a penny at 688.25. In Kansas City, September wheat's down 3.75 at 755. And in Minneapolis, September wheat's up 2.75 at 677.75. Live and feeder cattle are up on oversold signals, waiting for direct business to develop. October lives are up 137 at 220.15. December lives are up 180 at 220.20. September feeder cattle are up $2 at 334.95. Hogs are mixed on spread trade. Butcher hog prices are down $2 to start the day. October contracts are down 57 cents at 81.15. December lean hogs are down 67 cents at 71.85. For the latest in market news, go to brownfieldagnews.com. I'm Megan Grebner for Brownfield.
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5: Weather.
4: Here's your myuscountry.com weather forecast. A mix of clouds and sun today, with daytime highs approaching 77. Winds out of the northeast at around 5 miles an hour. Lows dip down to about 57. Tonight, clear skies. Tomorrow, high temperatures reach up to 79. Mainly clear and dry Friday and Saturday, with highs in the upper 70s. From the Weatherology Weather Center, I'm meteorologist Megan Mulford. Right now, it's 64 degrees.
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Well, that was the Forrester Sisters, and Mom has never seen those eyes on U.S. Country 99.9. Hey, it is Wild and Wacky Wednesday. It is day two of the Steele County Free Fair. We have got a lot to talk about, so stick around as we're going to give you some wild and wacky things to think about. But first, here's Any Man of Mine and Shania Twain on U.S. Country 99.9.

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2: Here's your myuscountry.com weather forecast. A mix of clouds and sun today, with daytime highs approaching 77. Winds out of the northeast at around 5 miles an hour. Lows dip down to about 57. Tonight, clear skies. Tomorrow, high temperatures reach up to 79. Mainly clear and dry Friday and Saturday, with highs in the upper 70s. From the Weatherology Weather Center, I'm meteorologist Megan Mulford. Currently, it's 66 degrees.
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was Diamond Rio in a week or two on U.S. Country 99.9. Day two of the Steele County Free Fair got the 4-H'ers going fast and heavy today. You've got the beef show. It's going to start around 5:30, and the swine show is already going on. So if you're up at the Steele County Free Fair, remember, always go in, find those 4-H kids, pat them on the back. They've spent all year getting those animals ready, and today it pays off. So 4-H swine show and 4-H beef show today at the Steele County Free Fair. We got more coming up. 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
1: Minnesota News Network, I'm Tasha Radel. Republican gubernatorial candidate Lisa Daymuth is promising swift changes to fight fraud if she wins the November election. Daymuth says one of the first steps will be cleaning house.
2: I will fire all existing commissioners and deputy commissioners. I'll replace them with leaders who are committed to changing that culture of fraud. I will replace them with leaders that will be accountable.
1: President Donald Trump has temporarily paused a new round of 50% tariffs on Canadian goods as the two countries work to finalize a trade agreement. The three-day delay is significant for Minnesota, where Canada remains the state's largest trading partner and top export market. Former Minneapolis police officer Derek Chauvin is again trying to overturn his state murder conviction in the death of George Floyd. Chauvin is appealing a judge's May decision rejecting his petition for post-conviction relief. This is MNN.
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beautiful on U.S. Country 99.9. So here is today's first Wacky Wednesday question. How many cats does it take to crew a sailboat? Well, according to authorities in Tacoma, they rescued over 50 cats from an abandoned boat. So apparently the answer is it takes 50 to crew a sailboat. 50 cats on a boat. And they weren't catfish either. All right, here comes Joe Nichols in Sunny and 75 on U.S. Country 99.9.

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3: Here's your MyUSCountry.com weather forecast. A mix of clouds and sun today, with daytime highs approaching 77. Winds out of the northeast at around 5 miles an hour. Lows dip down to about 57. Tonight, clear skies. Tomorrow, high temperatures reach up to 79. Mainly clear and dry Friday and Saturday, with highs in the upper 70s. From the Weatherology Weather Center, I'm meteorologist Megan Mulford. Currently, it's 66 degrees.
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0: That was Daryl Singletary and Too Much Fun on U.S. Country 99.9. Now, one of the things that the Steele County Free Fair is known for is all of its live entertainment. They've got four stages. They've got the one in front of the beer garden, the Wenger stage. Then they've got the beer garden. They've got the Village of Yesteryear, all with live entertainment. And tonight in the grandstand, Grammy-winning gospel artist Jeremy Camp. So tonight, if you want to see some great music, just come to the Steele County Free Fair. They've got it on one of the stages. Here comes Alabama and Mountain Music on U.S. Country 99.9.
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that was the Zach Brown Band and Chicken Fried on U.S. Country 99.9. 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But yeah, if you want to know about the new food at the Steele County Fair, just be there at 3 o'clock where they judge and will award the Best of the Fair New Food Competition. 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
3: Here's your myuscountry.com weather forecast. A mix of clouds and sun today, with daytime highs approaching 77. Winds out of the northeast at around 5 miles an hour. Lows dip down to about 57. Tonight, clear skies. Tomorrow, high temperatures reach up to 79. Mainly clear and dry Friday and Saturday, with highs in the upper 70s. From the Weatherology Weather Center, I'm meteorologist Megan Mulford. Right now, 69.
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Oh, that was Leanne Womack on U.S. Country 99.9. So, some divers were out diving a shipwreck, and on that shipwreck, they found a 162-year-old bottle of Guinness. So, that's back to around 1864-ish, Queen Victoria's reign. So, here's my question. 162 years old, Guinness, bottle sealed. Would you try the beer? Not me. I'm going to pass, but I'm sure there's somebody that's going to say, yeah, give me that. I'll give her a shot. All right, here's Rodney Crowell, and she's crazy for leaving on U.S. Country 99.9. Well,

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0: Oh, that was Trisha Yearwood and Wrong Side of Memphis on U.S. Country 99.9. Hey, if you're out in Austin and Albert Lea, watch out for the kids. Today is their first day of school, so there are going to be a lot of them out there. 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So kids, have a great year in school. And parents, let's get them home safe. 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
2: Here's your MyUSCountry.com weather forecast. A mix of clouds and sun today, with daytime highs approaching 77. Winds out of the northeast at around 5 miles an hour. Lows dip down to about 57. Tonight, clear skies. Tomorrow, high temperatures reach up to 79. Mainly clear and dry Friday and Saturday, with highs in the upper 70s. From the Weatherology Weather Center, I'm meteorologist Megan Mulford. Right now, 69.
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Oh, that was the son of the legend. That was Hank Williams Jr. in Whiskey Benton Hellbound on U.S. Country 99.9. Well, that's going to wrap it up for me today. I'll be back tomorrow. But let's remember, Still County Fair is going on, but the kids, more importantly, are back in school in Austin and Albert Lea. So drive safe. Have a great day, everybody. Thanks for tuning in for a Wacky Wednesday. 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

Exiles, Give Me One More Chance. George Strait here with Heartland. He did not like the song initially. He thought it was too pop and rock for his taste, but his producer talked him into cutting it the last few minutes of their session, so very last minute. And it's a good thing George Strait did end up cutting it because it went number one. It's featured in the movie Pure Country, which is sung at the opening, you know, by a young boy. And that was actually George Strait's real-life son. It's Heartland by George Strait.

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2: Here's your MyUSCountry.com weather forecast. A mix of clouds and sun today with daytime highs approaching 77.

0: winds out of the northeast at around 5 miles an hour. Lows dip down to about 57. Tonight, clear skies. Tomorrow, high temperatures reach up to 79. Mainly clear and dry Friday and Saturday, with highs in the upper 70s. From the Weatherology Weather Center, I'm meteorologist Megan Mulford. Currently, it's 72 degrees.
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He mowed lawns. He sang at a Chinese restaurant. He sold women's shoes at a department store there in Texas. So from sales shoesman to platinum selling artist, I'd say that's one heck of a career. Mr. Bojangles, it's Nitty Gritty Dirt Band. I'm Corey L. with your classic country. I knew

0: Martina McBride, Independence Day. This next one from Blake Shelton, I think is one of his more popular songs, but what's crazy is it never even cracked the top 10 when it came out in 2002. Old Red, Blake Shelton.
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3: Here's your myuscountry.com weather forecast. Sunshine mixed with clouds at times this afternoon with highs around 77. Winds out of the north at around 5 miles an hour. Clear skies tonight, lows level off around 57. Mainly clear tomorrow, highs level off around 79. Lots of sunshine and dry Friday and Saturday with highs in the upper 70s. From the Weatherology Weather Center, I'm meteorologist Megan Mulford. Right now, 72.
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The music video for Who's Cheating Who is a NASCAR fan's dream. That's Alan Jackson. It was filmed in North Carolina and featured cameos from Rusty Wallace, who even played the ending guitar solo. There's Dale Jarrett, Mark Martin, Bill Elliott, several other Ford drivers. It was pretty sweet. I love a rainy night. Here's Eddie Rabbit. Well, I-

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1: 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Demand's solid with improved export business and strong domestic crush margins. September beans are 18 and a quarter higher at 1219. November's up 17 and three quarters at 1234 and a half. September bean meal's up 370 at 316.70. September soybean oil's 32 points higher at 70.01. Corn's higher, looking at results from that major crop tour as it moves towards the heart of the region. Ethanol margins are bullish, and weekly production was above a year ago. September's 5 1/4 higher at 468.5, and December corn's up 5.5 at 493.5. And wheat today is higher as restrictions on exports out of the Black Sea continue due to the ongoing war. Traders are also monitoring U.S. harvest activity and global crop conditions. September Chicago's up 10.5 at 675. September Kansas City's 13 higher at 756 and three quarters. September Minneapolis is up 14 and three quarters at 691. Live and feeder cattle are lower, with feeders leading the way down and the higher moving corn. Box beef's mixed at midday, and direct cattle markets are quiet. October live's down $1.07 at $217.85, and December's $1.30 lower at $217.90. September feeders are down $3.12 at $330.22. October's $2.97 lower at $323.35. And hogs are up on short covering. Pork's lower at midday. Cash business is down. October lean's up 75 at $81.47. December's 45 higher at $71.37. Crude oil's around 87 a barrel. We're online at brownfieldagnews.com. John Perkins, Brownfield.
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0: 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'Cause when you got a fast car, you think you got everything.

save gas and them foreign jobs. 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

Eddie Montgomery and Troy Gentry of Montgomery Gentry, something to be proud of. This is Coryell. I'll never forget getting that news notification in 2017 when Troy Gentry tragically passed away in that helicopter crash. It was just hours before the duo was supposed to take stage that night, but Eddie still carries that legacy forward every time he tours. If I Didn't Have You, it's Randy Travis. Well, I

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3: Here's your MyUSCountry.com weather forecast. Sunshine mixed with clouds at times this afternoon with highs around 77. Winds out of the north at around 5 miles an hour. Clear skies tonight, lows level off around 57. Mainly clear tomorrow, highs level off around 79. Lots of sunshine and dry Friday and Saturday with highs in the upper 70s. From the Weatherology Weather Center, I'm meteorologist Megan Mulford. Right now, 74.
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1: He was performing in nightclubs and honky-tonks as a teenager, Tracy Lawrence. 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

0: Sammy Kershaw's Cadillac Style. This is Coryell. I do not own a Cadillac. They look pretty sweet, though. They look a lot cooler than my Hyundai Tucson. Johnny Paycheck's on the way with She's All I Got in just minutes.
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2: Here's your MyUSCountry.com weather forecast. Sunshine mixed with clouds at times this afternoon with highs around 77. Winds out of the north at around 5 miles an hour. Clear skies tonight, lows level off around 57. Mainly clear tomorrow, highs level off around 79. Lots of sunshine and dry Friday and Saturday with highs in the upper 70s. From the Weatherology Weather Center, I'm meteorologist Megan Mulford. Right now, 74.
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He certainly lived the outlaw lifestyle. Johnny Paycheck, She's All I Got. Oh yeah, there's some pretty wild stories about Johnny Paycheck. There's one of my favorite series ever called Tales from the Tour Bus. It's produced by the same guy who brings you like King of the Hill and everything. It's a great watch. They blend real life interviews with people that were there at the time, and then they implement like animated shorts to kind of go along with the story. It's such a great show. Kenny Chesney, When I Close My Eyes. There's so

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And talk about a dreamer. From Houston Housing Projects to the Country Music Hall of Fame. I'd say he did pretty all right for himself. Pickup man, it's Joe Diffie, continuing your classic country. Well, I got

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2: Here's your myuscountry.com weather forecast. Mainly clear skies this afternoon, with daytime highs approaching 77. Winds out of the northeast at around 5 miles an hour. Clear skies tonight, lows level off around 56. Mainly sunny skies tomorrow, 79. Dry Friday and Saturday, under mainly sunny skies, with highs in the upper 70s. From the Weatherology Weather Center, I'm meteorologist Megan Mulford. Currently, 75.
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Easy come, easy go, George Strait. I'm Coryell. We make it very easy for you to get your classic country playlist wherever you go. You can listen online if you need to. Stream us there. 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
2: This is Minnesota News Network. I'm John Anderson. A suspect is in custody following burglaries at two schools in Hinckley. Hinckley Elementary and the high school were broken into early Tuesday morning. Authorities say stolen items have since been recovered and returned. No additional details have been released. Not all Democrats are on board with Governor Walz' executive order to protect the boundary waters from copper nickel mining. DFL Senator Grant Hochschild from the Iron Range says there's nothing wrong with at least studying the idea of mining here.
3: Having executive orders, whether they're at the federal level or the state level, making these decisions political only hurts the very process that provides us an objective answer of whether or not mining can be done safely.
2: Hochschild says if the permitting and environmental review came back with dangerous results, then the mining should not happen. He would be satisfied at least knowing the answer. This is MNN.
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Norma Jean Reilly by Diamond Rio. This is Coryell. Billy Currington said it best. 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I was just trying to be nice.

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2: Here's your myuscountry.com weather forecast. Mainly clear skies this afternoon, with daytime highs approaching 77. Winds out of the northeast at around 5 miles an hour. Clear skies tonight, lows level off around 56. Mainly sunny skies tomorrow, 79. Dry Friday and Saturday, under mainly sunny skies, with highs in the upper 70s. From the Weatherology Weather Center, I'm meteorologist Megan Mulford. Currently, 75.
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How Do You Like Me Now by Toby Keith. 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It's such a one-up. 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

Amy of Birmingham, Tracy Lawrence on U.S. Country 99.9. Good afternoon, Andrew Lacey. 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
3: Here's your myuscountry.com weather forecast. Mainly clear skies this afternoon, with daytime highs approaching 77. Winds out of the northeast at around 5 miles an hour. Clear skies tonight, lows level off around 56. Mainly sunny skies tomorrow, 79. Dry Friday and Saturday, under mainly sunny skies, with highs in the upper 70s. From the Weatherology Weather Center, I'm meteorologist Megan Mulford. Currently, 76.
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He didn't have to be early, Brad Paisley, on U.S. Country 99.9. We're looking forward to seeing him coming up at the Minnesota State Fair in early September as we take you through this Wednesday afternoon. First day of school for some of our area school districts that start a little on the earlier side. Of course, Labor Day falling a little late this year, but I know Austin and Albert Lee, at the very least, had their first days of school today. So for those that did take the kids back to school, well, hope that first day went fairly smoothly. Here's Ronnie McDowell on U.S. Country. Older.

0: The music has stepped out for a second.
1: Direct cash cattle trade was quiet and cash hogs finished the day higher. Hello, I'm Megan Grebner with this farm break on Brownfield. Direct cash cattle trade activity was quiet Tuesday. Bids and asking prices did not surface. Show lists for the week are mostly steady in Texas and Nebraska, but they are higher in Kansas. Look for significant trade volume to hold out until sometime Thursday or Friday, especially with Friday's cattle on feed report out at 3 p.m. Eastern to Central. Cash hogs finished the day higher with a big negotiated run. Barrows and gilts at the National Daily Direct were up 90 cents with a base range of $88 to $95 and a weighted average of $93.52. The Iowa Minnesota was up 91 cents. So was the Western Corn Belt. Both had weighted averages of $93.34. Butcher hog prices at the Midwest cash markets were down $2 today at $68. I'm Megan Grebner for Brownfield.
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0: Tim McGraw, not a moment too soon on U.S. Country 99.9. He has a huge show coming up this weekend at Target Field, home of the Twins. Tim's Pawn Shop Guitar Tour will be rolling into Minneapolis, and he's bringing a heck of a lineup with him. Not only is it going to be Tim McGraw, it's also going to be the Chicks. It's going to be Lady A. It's going to be 49 Winchester, which, if I'm being honest, 49 Winchester is actually the band in that lineup I would be the most excited about seeing. If you don't know them, they slap. So if you're going to that concert, I'm a little bit jealous. I won't be there, but it's going to be one heck of a show when Tim McGraw rolls into Target Field this weekend.
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2: Here's your MyUSCountry.com weather forecast. Mainly clear skies this afternoon, with daytime highs approaching 77. Winds out of the northeast at around 5 miles an hour. Clear skies tonight, lows level off around 56. Mainly sunny skies tomorrow, 79. Dry Friday and Saturday, under mainly sunny skies, with highs in the upper 70s. From the Weatherology Weather Center, I'm meteorologist Megan Mulford. Currently, 76.
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Glenn Campbell and Southern Nights on U.S. Country 99.9. Well, those Midwestern nights continue to include county fair action. The Steele County Fair underway this week over in Owatonna. Tonight at the grandstands, they've got a Christian concert with Jeremy Camp. Tomorrow night, Hairball, and then Friday, the big country show with Randy Houser and Corey Kennedy. That's all happening this week in Owatonna at the Steele County Fair. Here's Ricochet on U.S. Country.

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That's the Oak Ridge Boys and Bobby Sue on U.S. Country 99.9. Well, speaking of great bands from the 70s and 80s, Frank Beard unfortunately died yesterday, the drummer from ZZ Top. Incidentally, the only member of the band who didn't have a big long beard, but an instrumental part of the group, ZZ Top might not exist if not for Frank Beard, because he's the one that introduced the other members. He had been playing for a while in the 60s in a band with Dusty Hill. Then he went and played in another band with Billy Gibbons. Eventually introduced the two, and that's how ZZ Top was formed. I had a chance to see them a few years ago. It was actually a friend of mine's first ever concert she'd gone to. And tell you what, Billy Gibbons, he's getting up there in years, now in his mid-70s. He still got it, though. That was a great show. Here's Alan Jackson on U.S. Country. Really?

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1: Here's your myuscountry.com weather forecast. Mainly clear skies this afternoon, with daytime highs approaching 77. Winds out of the northeast at around 5 miles an hour. Clear skies tonight, lows level off around 56. Mainly sunny skies tomorrow, 79. Dry Friday and Saturday, under mainly sunny skies, with highs in the upper 70s. From the Weatherology Weather Center, I'm meteorologist Megan Mulford. Right now, 77.
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1: I ran into an old friend of mine the other day. We hadn't seen each other for quite a while. What he had to say to me hit me pretty hard. I think a lot of folks get started this way.

That's Reba and Fancy on U.S. Country 99.9. Well, a wide variety of kites will again fill the skies in Albert Lea this weekend for the fourth annual Let Inclusion Fly Albert Lea Community Kite Festival. They'll have a wide range of kites in the air at Edgewater Park, as well as a variety of kids' activities, food vendors. They'll have kites for sale if you want to buy one for yourself or your child. A whole lot more going on. Entry is just going to be $5 per person, 3 and up. And those proceeds will go toward the All Together Albert Lea Inclusive Playground and Miracle Field. That's going to be happening this Saturday at Edgewater Park in Albert Lea.

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3: Here's your myuscountry.com weather forecast. Lows dip down to about 56 tonight under clear skies, south winds at around 5 miles an hour. Highs level off around 79 tomorrow, mainly sunny skies. Chance of thunderstorms tomorrow night, lows dip down to about 62. Lots of sunshine and dry Friday and Saturday with highs in the upper 70s. From the Weatherology Weather Center, I'm staff meteorologist Megan Mulford. Right now, 77.
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the air and refused to do any videos for several years afterward. It was a number one hit anyway, as so many of George's songs are. You Look So Good in Love on U.S. Country. Oh.

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3: Here's your myuscountry.com weather forecast. Lows dip down to about 56 tonight under clear skies, south winds at around 5 miles an hour. Highs level off around 79 tomorrow, mainly sunny skies. Chance of thunderstorms tomorrow night, lows dip down to about 62. Lots of sunshine and dry Friday and Saturday with highs in the upper 70s. From the Weatherology Weather Center, I'm staff meteorologist Megan Mulford. Currently 76.
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It's Carolina Tales, California. Joe DeMessina on U.S. Country 99.9, just over a month away from her big show in Mankato, coming up on September 26th when her Bridges Tour rolls into the Mayo Clinic Health System Event Center. You'll want to stay tuned next month as we get a little closer to the show. We will have some tickets to give away, or, you know, you can just buy them. They are on sale right now, but either way, you want to be in Mankato September 26 to see Joe DeMessina at the Mayo Clinic Health System Event Center.

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1: Minnesota News Network, I'm Sean Maloney. SAVE is teaming up with the Pavic Museum at St. Louis Park for a community conversation on protecting children in the age of social media and AI. SAVE CEO Eric Mishy says the museum is a fitting place for the discussion.
2: What better place to have this conversation than in a museum that has tracked the evolution in history of how we communicate through electronic means.
1: The September 12th panel will bring together Minnesota lawmakers and parents who have lost children to online harm. Minnesota's minimum wage is going up in the new year. The Department of Labor and Industry says the statewide rate will increase nearly 4% to $11.87 an hour for all employers, reflecting inflation. The training wage for workers under 20 will rise to $9.68 an hour. And two more Boundary Waters entry points are set to reopen after wildfire-related closures. The Superior National Forest says Entry Point 9 and Entry Point 77 will reopen August 20th. More than 1,600 campsites are now available, though some entry points remain closed. The Forest Service says part of the Echo Trail is still off limits and conditions could change. This is MNN.
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In Black on U.S. Country 99.9, the Steele County Fair is in full swing up in Owatonna all this week. Taking a look at the schedule here this evening, the 4-H Beef Show is just getting underway over at the Cattle Arena this evening. They've also got some Robinson Wood Carving, All-Star Stunt Dogs. The Grandstand Show tonight is a Christian concert. Jeremy

0: Camp will be performing this evening, beginning at 6 o'clock. And then starting off the day tomorrow, they'll get at it early tomorrow morning with both the 4-H Dairy Show and the 4-H Horse Show starting things off tomorrow. It'll also be a senior day tomorrow at the Steele County Fair. Of course, they've got the big country concert coming up on Friday with Randy Houser and Corey Kennedy. So plenty happening this week at the Steele County Fair in Owatonna.
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2: Here's your MyUSCountry.com weather forecast. Lows dip down to about 56 tonight under clear skies, south winds at around 5 miles an hour. Highs level off around 79 tomorrow, mainly sunny skies. Chance of thunderstorms tomorrow night, lows dip down to about 62. Lots of sunshine and dry Friday and Saturday with highs in the upper 70s. From the Weatherology Weather Center, I'm Staff Meteorologist Megan Mulford. Currently 76.
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Barbara Mandrell on U.S. Country 99.9. And, you know, we've all been to a restaurant where the service wasn't great, and it's frustrating, but maybe you don't need to overreact like this guy did. A 19-year-old student at Indiana University got arrested over the weekend after he threatened to, quote, bomb the Applebee's. He was frustrated with the service he was getting and vented on an Instagram story. Well, guess what? Facebook, Meta, whatever you want to call them, they do monitor those things. It got flagged and reported to the FBI. Local authorities were called. The restaurant was evacuated and closed for the night while they searched the place. Police tracked down the man. He admitted to the post. He said he was just hungry, tired, and upset that his food was slow coming out. He said he wasn't serious about it, but that's still a crime, and he's facing a count of felony intimidation, which, look, man, I know sometimes the service isn't great and it's frustrating, but just chill out a little bit. This is why I believe that every person in the world should have to work food service for at least a little while, because, look, man, I did that job for a little bit, and people are terrible to restaurant staff. Give them a break.

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2: Here's your MyUSCountry.com weather forecast. Lows dip down to about 56 tonight. Under clear skies, south winds at around 5 miles an hour. Highs level off around 79 tomorrow, mainly sunny skies. Chance of thunderstorms tomorrow night. Lows dip down to about 62. Lots of sunshine and dry Friday and Saturday with highs in the upper 70s. From the Weatherology Weather Center, I'm Staff Meteorologist Megan Mulford. Right now, it's 75 degrees.
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Vince Gill and Liza Jane on U.S. Country 99.9. Well, happy birthday today to one of the great songwriters in country music. Roger Cook is 85 years old today. Born in Bristol, England, he is the first British songwriter to be inducted into the Nashville Songwriters Hall of Fame, inducted in 1997. You've heard plenty of his hit songs. He wrote hits for George Strait, including One Night at a Time, I Just Want to Dance With You. Don Williams hits I Believe in You, Love Is on a Roll. He wrote Talking in Your Sleep for Crystal Gayle. But of course, the song he's best known for is I'd Like to Teach the World to Sing. He also wrote Long Cool Woman for the Hollies, so a very versatile songwriter, both in rock, pop, and country. And of course, you know, his most iconic song got turned into a Coca-Cola ad as well, so I'm sure that made for some nice royalties too. Here's a great songwriter in her own right, Dolly Parton on U.S. Country. Back.

0: rich as I could be in my coat of many colors. My mama made for me.
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2: Minnesota News Network, I'm Sean Maloney. One day after issuing his executive order protecting the boundary waters from copper nickel mining, Governor Walz is getting praise from northern Minnesota businesses. Jason Zaborski is with Ely Outfitting Company.
3: Governor, listening to you this morning made me feel like I felt on Saturday, watching about an inch of soaking rain fall in Ely. Like that rain, your announcement is refreshing, it's inspiring, and it's just particularly outstanding news.
2: Zaborski says the wildfires have been bad enough for business in the north. The mining would only make it worse. Moorhead police have identified the man found in the Red River as 27-year-old Luis Ramos of Fargo. Ramos had been reported missing after entering the river near River Oaks Point and struggling in the water. His body was later recovered nearby. Investigators say there were no signs of foul play. And President Trump has temporarily delayed a new round of 50% tariffs on Canadian goods as the U.S. and Canada continue trade talks. The three-day pause is important for Minnesota, where Canada is the state's largest trading partner. This is MNN.
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0: Mary Chapin Carpenter on U.S. Country 99.9. Well, nominations for this year's MTV Video Music Awards were announced yesterday. Not surprising, Ella Langley kind of leading the way in the country categories. Madonna in the year 2026 actually had the most overall nominations, followed by the usual Taylor Swift, Sabrina Carpenter, the folks you would expect. But the big shocker here, the MTV Video Music Awards still exist? Huh. Here's Gary Allen.
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3: Here's your MyUSCountry.com weather forecast. Lows dip down to about 56 tonight under clear skies, south winds at around 5 miles an hour. Highs level off around 79 tomorrow, mainly sunny skies. Chance of thunderstorms tomorrow night, lows dip down to about 62. Lots of sunshine and dry Friday and Saturday with highs in the upper 70s. From the Weatherology Weather Center, I'm staff meteorologist Megan Mulford. Right now, it's 75 degrees.
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